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1: Drop it.

0: Okay, let's check traffic. It's traffic time. It's the 106.9 The Bomb Traffic Report. 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
1: Watch for an incident on Interstate 11 South near Horizon Drive in Henderson. Crews are cleaning up accidents right now. 15 South at Washington near downtown. 11 Southbound at the 15 Freeway. Crashes Las Vegas Boulevard at Flamingo. Winnick at Koval. And do expect some delays both directions on the 11 Freeway. That's between downtown and Jones Boulevard. Now you're up to date with on-time traffic.
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0: 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It's traffic time. It's the 106.9 The Bomb Traffic Report. 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
1: Watch for an incident on Interstate 11 South near Horizon Drive in Henderson. Crews are cleaning up accidents right now. 15 South at Washington near downtown. 11 Southbound at the 15 Freeway. Crashes Las Vegas Boulevard at Flamingo. Winnick at Koval. And do expect some delays both directions on the 11 Freeway. That's between downtown and Jones Boulevard. Now you're up to date with on-time traffic.
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3: Busy days at Las Vegas Ballpark. The Aviators just wrapped up a homestand, winning the last four games against the Reno Aces. Now, Major League Baseball is in the Valley this week. The Athletics have been playing in a AAA ballpark in Sacramento for the last two seasons. This week's home games are being held at Las Vegas Ballpark, much closer to their future permanent home, which is being built on the Strip. The Milwaukee Brewers are in town until Wednesday night. The Colorado Rockies will be here for a weekend series in Summerlin. The Las Vegas Aces extended their win streak to three games, beating Golden State on Saturday at Michelob Ultra Arena. The Vegas Golden Knights got far more drama than they hoped for this weekend. In Game 3 of the Stanley Cup Final at T-Mobile Arena, they blew a four-goal lead to the Carolina Hurricanes in the final period, only to get the win anyway in double overtime. Game 4 at the Fortress tomorrow night.
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5: Vegas Golden Knights got far more drama than they hoped for this weekend. In Game 3 of the Stanley Cup Final at T-Mobile Arena, they blew a 4-goal lead to the Carolina Hurricanes in the final period, only to get the win anyway in double overtime. Game 4 at the Fortress tomorrow night. Busy days at Las Vegas Ballpark. The Aviators just wrapped up a homestand, winning the last four games against the Reno Aces. Now, Major League Baseball is in the Valley this week. The Athletics have been playing in a AAA ballpark in Sacramento for the last two seasons. This week's home games are being held at Las Vegas Ballpark, much closer to their future permanent home, which is being built on the Strip. The Milwaukee Brewers are in town until Wednesday night. The Colorado Rockies will be here for a weekend series in Summerlin. The Las Vegas Aces extended their win streak to three games, beating Golden State on Saturday at Michelob Ultra Arena.
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4: Vegas Golden Knights got far more drama than they hoped for this weekend. In Game 3 of the Stanley Cup Final at T-Mobile Arena, they blew a 4-goal lead to the Carolina Hurricanes in the final period, only to get the win anyway in double overtime. Game 4 at the Fortress tomorrow night. Busy days at Las Vegas Ballpark. The Aviators just wrapped up a homestand, winning the last four games against the Reno Aces. Now, Major League Baseball is in the Valley this week. The Athletics have been playing in a AAA ballpark in Sacramento for the last two seasons. This week's home games are being held at Las Vegas Ballpark, much closer to their future permanent home, which is being built on the Strip. The Milwaukee Brewers are in town until Wednesday night. The Colorado Rockies will be here for a weekend series in Summerlin. The Las Vegas Aces extended their win streak to three games, beating Golden State on Saturday at Michelob Ultra Arena.
0: The Vegas Sports Report, brought to you by
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6: Busy days at Las Vegas Ballpark. The Aviators just wrapped up a homestand, winning the last four games against the Reno Aces. Now, Major League Baseball is in the Valley this week. The Athletics have been playing in a AAA ballpark in Sacramento for the last two seasons. This week's home games are being held at Las Vegas Ballpark, much closer to their future permanent home, which is being built on the Strip. The Milwaukee Brewers are in town until Wednesday night. The Colorado Rockies will be here for a weekend series in Summerlin. The Las Vegas Aces extended their win streak to three games, beating Golden State on Saturday at Michelob Ultra Arena. The Vegas Golden Knights got far more drama than they hoped for this weekend. In Game 3 of the Stanley Cup Final at T-Mobile Arena, they blew a four-goal lead to the Carolina Hurricanes in the final period, only to get the win anyway in double overtime. Game 4 at the Fortress tomorrow night.
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0: right, we officially lifted off. What's up, y'all? I'm Justin Credible. It's that world-famous Liftoff Show. All right, first things first. You know me, I like to tap in with the city. I got my dog Audio Rock in the bed. Yo, Audio, how you feeling over there, big
1: man,
0: dog?
1: We're feeling good. We're feeling great.
0: How was your night last night? I seen on the gram you was out there turning up.
1: Look, man, it was a late night.
0: It was one of those nights, yeah. Right? Don't worry. I got the Red Bull and the espresso shots lined up for us.
1: Thank God.
0: All right, let's get into some shout-outs, though. Who's been calling up the show, big dog?
1: Man, we got Malik. He's at work trying to look busy every time someone walks by.
0: Trey, I've done that move before. I've done that myself.
1: And

0: Shout out to Samantha. She's trying to eat healthier, but keeps negotiating with herself.
1: No, look, health is definitely wealth. I skipped the gym last night, and I woke up annoyed at myself.
0: Yeah.
1: You got to push yourself, but the diet part, that's the tough part, man. Eating right, especially with my DJ schedule at night, it just, I ain't been able to put it together. Samantha, have a great day. You know it's turn-up time. I'm just incredible. Let's get to the hip-hop right here, baby, on the Liftoff Show.
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4: Not what you'd call a defensive jam at Las Vegas Ballpark last night, but a fun game nevertheless. The Athletics and Brewers combined for 29 runs and 11 home runs in a slugfest that Milwaukee ended up winning 15-14 in 12 innings in the first of six Major League Baseball games this week in Summerlin. Asia Wilson's 34 points made her the fastest player in WNBA history to score 6,000 career points as she led the Aces past the Seattle Storm 101-91 last night at Michelob Ultra Arena. The four-time league MVP reached the milestone in just 278 games, 13 fewer than the Phoenix Mercury's Diana Taurasi. Game 4 of what's turning into an instant classic Stanley Cup Final Series between the Vegas Golden Knights and Carolina Hurricanes is tonight. BGK leads the best of 7 series 2-1 and can push the Canes to the brink of elimination. 5 o'clock face-off at the Fortress.
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0: Yo, what's good? Just incredible on the Liftoff Show. What a day, baby. Yo, have y'all seen this new horror movie, Obsession? Dime, have you seen it, my boy?
1: Man, honestly, I'm a little too scared to see it.
0: Like that? Bring Shawty with you, man.
1: Yeah, okay, okay.
0: Yo, horror movies are on fire right now.
1: Yeah, bro.
0: This movie's about a dude who's secretly in love with his childhood friend. So instead of shooting his shot, right, he uses a cursed wish to make her fall in love with him. The problem is the wish works a little too well, big dog. She becomes obsessed, possessive, and dog, when you see this movie, honestly, straight up terrifying. Like, it's like every red flag you've ever ignored rolled into one horror movie.
1: Yeah, I don't know, man.
0: Someone in the comment section said, yo, dude's being a little dramatic. It just sounds like he's dating a Latina.
1: Oh, come on,
0: hey,
1: bro.
0: I gotta know. Let me ask you this. Diamond, what's scarier, ghosts or obsessive people?
1: Oh, man, the obsessive people, bro. You just never know, dog.
0: In 2026, yeah. I felt that. Hey, I'm just incredible. I got my show producer, Diamond, here. I want to talk a little bit more about this movie, Obsession.
1: Yeah.
0: And the horror movie craze that's going on around the country right now, yep. All right? This is Just Incredible's Liftoff Show. Don't move.
2: 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It's traffic time. It's the 106.9 The Bomb Traffic Report. 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
3: So far, enjoying a nice start to the Tuesday morning commute. Worst part of the drive-in from the Northwest Valley is staring right into the sun as you round the Rainbow Curve on 95 I-11 southbound between Jones and the Spaghetti Bowl. Got a stalled vehicle in North Las Vegas. 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

0: The Incredibles Liftoff Show. All right, I've been getting a lot of calls ever since I brought up this movie, Obsession. I've seen it. Diamond, you said you have not yet seen it.
1: Correct.
0: Might be on the weekend to-do list for you.
1: Yeah, maybe.
0: Yo, the movie just crossed $100 million, bro, in the box office. And get this, the movie was made for less than $1 million.
1: Yeah.
0: So let's just say they're winning. For perspective, right, one of the most expensive movies ever made, Pirates of the Caribbean on Stranger Tides, that movie cost nearly $380 million. To make.
1: Yep.
0: Remember earlier we were talking about Backrooms too. That's another horror movie. Like I said, it feels like it's the summer of horror movies, big dog.
1: Yeah, so the official box office return is $166 million globally for Obsession.
0: Wow.
1: So it joins famous horror movies like The Blair Witch Project and Paranormal Activity as some of the only movies in history that have made over $100 million with a budget of less than $1 million.
0: Wow. Wow, let's go.
1: Yeah.
0: Yeah, man. You know, the director of that movie, Backrooms, he's only 20 years old, making him the youngest person ever to have the number one movie in the world. So what I'm learning here is you don't always need a $300 million budget to make a blockbuster movie.
1: That's right.
0: All right, look, I think earlier I said I gave Backrooms like an 8 out of 10.
1: Yeah.
0: There's some things in there that was a little bit questionable to me.
1: Okay.
0: But I still want to recommend, man, horror movie fans, go see Obsession and Backrooms. Rooms, man. You'll enjoy yourself. I'm Justin Credible, and this is the Liftoff Show. Let's go.

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0: I appreciate you spending time with me today. Let's have some fun. Welcome to Just Incredible's Liftoff Show. I got The Asia with me, Audio Rock, my boy Diamond's here.
1: Oh, yeah. What's
0: Diamond,
1: up?
0: What we doing? We got some movie news to talk about?
1: Yeah, so let's talk about this movie. Have you seen Backrooms?
0: I've seen Backrooms, okay. And I can't wait to tell you my thoughts.
1: Yeah, man. So hold on a second, because the story of this movie is pretty crazy.
0: Crazy, right? Yeah.
1: So obviously it's exploding all over the box office.
0: Yes, sir.
1: A24 is the studio that's bringing you that movie.
0: Yeah.
1: They also had the hit Marty Supreme with Timothée Chalamet.
0: Facts. Oh, and shout out to the Knicks. Shout out to the Knicks.
1: Yeah. And so here's the crazy part about Backrooms. It started as a YouTube series.
0: Crazy.
1: By a teenager named Kane Parsons.
0: No way.
1: Yeah.
0: Wow, really?
1: Yeah.
0: Interesting. Now, I finally had a chance to check out the movie. Here's my thoughts. 8 out of 10. I'll give it an 8 out of 10.
1: Okay.
0: What I loved, the vibe. You know, man, the movie, it's creepy, bro. Not because there's just like those jump scares every 5 seconds.
1: Right.
0: But because the movie kind of makes you feel lost.
1: Ooh.
0: Those endless yellow hallways, them things have me stressed the entire movie, bro.
1: Yeah.
0: What I didn't love, I wanted a little more explanation.
1: Mm.
0: By the end, I still had a few like, wait, what? What's going on here?
1: Moments,
0: you know what I mean?
1: Okay.
0: It left me just wanting more answers. Like, I'm not one of these guys that watches a movie and I'm like, I don't want to have to decide or overthink it.
1: Yeah.
0: I want to know what the ending is.
1: Yeah.
0: But overall, super creative, super different, and honestly, one of the coolest success stories in entertainment right now. Like you said, a kid uploads a video to YouTube and a few years later, he's got one of the biggest movies in America. That's crazy.
1: Yeah.
0: Hey, Just Incredible's Liftoff Show. If you haven't seen that movie, Backrooms, I suggest you check it out.

do your thing. Just make sure you ahead of the game. You know, Miss is still super duper, but Prince couldn't get me change my name. Papa, Hooter can't say a slave again. No sign. Picture Black saying,

0: 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It's traffic time. It's the 106.9 The Bomb Traffic Report. 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
1: A couple of problem spots being reported on the east side of the valley on the Beltway in Henderson. 215 eastbound after Gibson. Got a minor accident there, as well as one as you travel north on I-11 through the Charleston curve. This is going to be I-11 northbound after Charleston. In the northeast, injury accident on the surface streets on Stewart eastbound at Lamb. That's in the middle of the intersection. 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I'm Mark Thomas with your on-time traffic.
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1: Shout out to our boy Darius. 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
0: Yeah, that might sounds like he's already decided. Right. Hey, Darius, happy birthday, big dog.
1: Also, big happy birthday to Monique. 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
0: That's peace right there. Happy birthday, Monique.
1: And lastly, happy birthday to Ethan. He said he's going out for just a couple drinks tonight.

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3: Game 4 of what's turning into an instant classic Stanley Cup Final Series between the Vegas Golden Knights and Carolina Hurricanes is tonight. BGK leads the best of 7 series 2-1 and can push the Canes to the brink of elimination. 5 o'clock faceoff at the Fortress. Not what you'd call a defensive jam at Las Vegas Ballpark last night, but a fun game nevertheless. The Athletics and Brewers combined for 29 runs and 11 home runs in a slugfest that Milwaukee ended up winning 15-14 in 12 innings in the first of 6 Major League Baseball games this week in Summerlin. Asia Wilson's 34 points made her the fastest player in WNBA history to score 6,000 career points as she led the Aces past the Seattle Storm 101-91 last night at Michelob Ultra Arena. The 4-time league MVP reached the milestone in just 278 games, 13 fewer than the Phoenix Mercury's Diana Taurasi.
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0: Ladies and gentlemen, can I please have your attention? I've just been handed an urgent news story.
1: It's time for Viral Vibes.
2: Let's go.
1: Yeah, if it's moving in the culture.
3: Just incredible. Got it for you.
4: All right, let's get into some Viral Vibes, y'all. Now, this one hurts a little because we're talking family drama, man.
5: Oh, boy.
4: According to reports, things are getting real messy between Snoop Dogg and his cousin Daz Dillinger over an ongoing royalties dispute connected to Death Row Records. Daz is now taking the fight public, posting what he says is evidence of forged paperwork tied to business deals involving the legendary label. Damn, that sounds serious. He claims he's owed money and equity from his work at Death Row and says that's what led to a lawsuit filed last month. Damn, now you know lawsuits in hip-hop, Dime.
5: Oh, come
4: this
5: on,
4: is
5: bro.
4: Not, this is bad news, fam.
5: Yeah, I mean, you know, obviously we've seen other artists have some legal battles recently. It just never goes well for anybody.
4: You know, this sucks. Like these two are like legit cousins, you know? And they've got so many hits together and they've worked together over the years for so many, you know, monumental hip-hop moments, bro.
5: Yeah, absolutely. Everybody knows the classic Gin and Juice.
4: Facts.
5: You know what I mean? The Dog Pound they worked together on and a lot of other individual hits that everybody knows, man.
4: You know, Daz has done, he did production on on Tupac's All Eyes on Me album. Yep, these are two legends right here. Now, Snoop, on the other hand, is standing firm. He recently responded by saying, check the books. I got zero to hide. Now, here's my take. Whenever money, ownership, and family get mixed together, things can get ugly fast.
5: Yee.
4: Death Row is hip-hop history, and as a fan, I hate seeing legends and family members end up on opposite sides of the table. You know what I mean, Doc?
5: Yeah, I mean, you know, you just want it to be cool.
4: Hopefully, the paperwork speaks for itself, and everybody gets what's fair. I gotta ask you, though, Dime.
5: What's good?
4: Actually, hold on. Let's get back to the music, and then we'll talk more about this next right here on the Liftoff Show. Let's go.
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0: 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It's traffic time. 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
1: Except for a couple of minor freeway accidents, not having too much trouble on the commute this morning. And Henderson still working a wreck on 215 eastbound after Gibson. We see that off to the right shoulder. And it's around the Charleston curve on the Eastern Valley I-11 northbound after the Charleston on-ramp. Still working a wreck there, as well as one in the northeast on the surface streets on Stewart eastbound at Lamb. 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I'm Mark Thomas with your on-time traffic.
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0: I appreciate you tapping in. Just incredible. I'm in the building. This is the Liftoff Show. All right, let's keep things going. We were talking about Snoop and Daz having a feud. Obviously, this is real family business right here. And you hate to see it. You hate to see business get in the way of family or any type of relationship, right?
1: Yeah.
0: Now, Dime, I got a question for you.
1: Okay.
0: Is it harder to repair a business relationship or a family relationship once the trust is broken? Damn.
1: That's tough, man. Tough, I don't know.
0: DeAsia, let me ask you.
2: Ooh, that's hard, Justin. I mean, after the trust has been broken, it's hard to come back from that.
0: No matter if it's family or business,
2: yeah,
0: right?
2: Yeah, exactly. But I feel like with family, you're kind of like stuck with them. Yeah. You have no choice because right. you can't pick your family.
0: And it's crazy because I want to say your family's the ones you truly love. But, hey, I've been in business relationships with partners where it's like, hey, I got a lot of love for this person. And it's definitely a difficult situation. I guess maybe the business relationship you can get back into because it's like, yo, let's just get to the money. Like, come on, dude, let's just get to the bag, right?
2: Exactly. I feel like with the family, it's like you don't expect them to do something where you can't trust them no more. So then it's like, nah, you know?
1: Hey, hold on. At the end of the day, though, family or not, don't play with my pockets, bro. That's the bottom line.
0: Let's go, man. It's the Liftoff Show right here. Turn me up. Go.

0: thank you for being here. Just incredible. I'm on the Liftoff Show, checking in, and I'm turning things all the way up, man. Got a fire playlist for you all day on the show. Hey, look, YG fans, West Coast hip-hop fans. Uh-huh. I got some good news for you, man. YG album officially loading, big dog. Hey, YG is stepping into his grown man era. Ooh. The West Coast heavyweight just announced his new album, The Gentleman's Club, is dropping June 19th. This will be YG's first solo project since Just Read Up 3. All my YG fans, I know y'all been waiting for YG to heat up the summer. Because, you know, YG guaranteed to drop them slaps.
1: Oh, right, yeah, for sure.
0: And now, obviously, we just got to wait for the features and the official track list. But I can tell you this, YG season is officially loading, y'all. Be ready for that. Yeah, I'm Just Incredible, and this is the Liftoff Show. Let's keep it going.

0: 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It's traffic time. 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
1: Volume is building on the drive-in from North Las Vegas on I-15 southbound. Not slower than usual between Cheyenne and the Spaghetti Bowl right now. No accidents being reported on I-15, nor 95, I-11, and Summerlin Parkway. Still working a couple of problem spots on 215, one in Henderson on eastbound 215 after Gibson. Also, eastbound 215 at the airport connector turnoff. 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I'm Mark Thomas with your on-time traffic.
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0: Just Incredible checking in on the Liftoff Show. Yo, let me know, what song do you need to hear today? 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And if you're brave enough, you could even slide in there and leave me a voice note. You know, because you could send a voice note, right? Those little,
1: you can.
0: Yeah, shoot me a voice note right there on IG. Let me know what song you want to hear. If you want to just go right to a shout out, I might even play that.

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3: All right, let's get into all the stories going viral. Let's talk about our guy, Big Sean. Ooh. Always puts out quality music, man. He just confirmed a new album is on the way, along with a new tour in the works, and an animated series is gone into production, or I believe he said it's finished production. So, damn. Big Sean has been super busy. Here's him confirming the new album. Check it out.
4: Yeah, I definitely have new music, a new album. It's been a while, and I'm excited. It's fire. And, we're teeing it up.
3: Okay, what you think, God? Can we still include Big Sean in a Big Three conversation?
5: Absolutely not. I love Big Sean. I love,
6: too.
5: You know, his music and whatnot, but he's got a long road to climb, especially given the layoffs that he's had in between albums and stuff like that.
3: Now, we're talking new music from Sean. This is exciting. I feel like Sean is definitely one of the most underrated hitmakers of his generation.
5: For sure.
3: When he's locked in, he gives us motivation, bars, and records that actually make you feel something.
5: Oh, yeah.
3: It's been almost 2 years since Sean's last album, Better Me Than You.
5: Okay.
3: So I'm ready to hear what this next chapter from Big Sean sounds like. You know it, man. So Big Sean season is approaching. That's your viral vibe.
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1: Okay, let's check traffic. It's traffic time. It's the 106.9 The Bomb Traffic Report. 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
2: A couple of minor problems on our Valley freeways right now. The Southern Beltway accident on 215 eastbound at St. Rose Parkway. Also, through the resort corridor, watch for one on the northbound side of I-15 approaching Flamingo. It's on the left shoulder. And on the surface street, southwest injury accident on Rainbow southbound before Russell. 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I'm Mark Thomas with your on-time traffic.
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4: Feeling good, Just Incredible's Liftoff Show. What's up, y'all? All right, now, I don't want to go full-blown WTF report for this one. But this is a crazy story, Dime.
5: Yeah, so in case nobody was watching or you live under a rock, Game 1 of the NBA Finals was last week, but one of the most sort of interesting moments, I guess.
4: Real quick, Knicks-Spurs, right? Yes. Knicks-Spurs, yes. Game 1 in San Antonio. Take me there.
5: Okay, so Game 1 in San Antonio, fourth quarter.
4: Yeah.
5: There is an individual who decides that he wants to run onto the court, and he's got his phone out taking selfies and the videos, and the video has made its way to online, so...
4: Has he gone viral? Has Mr. Clout Chase gone viral?
5: He has gone viral. Clout Chase is a great thing that you bring up, because I do want to say this. So the NBA already came out and said, you know, of course he's banned from all NBA arenas for life.
4: Fact? So yes. He can never go to an NBA game again?
5: Ever.
4: Damn, that's
5: wild. Including his BFF that was with him. Whoever his buddy is.
4: Oh, he's out of here too?
5: Yeah, both of them.
4: You know the homie sitting back like, I told you not to do that.
5: Yeah, yeah, yeah.
4: I just seen the video. The kid runs on the court and he's like yelling, Wemby, Wemby, Wemby.
5: Yeah, yeah.
4: Did he actually get a little moment? Where
5: Kind of. So listen, he does run up in front of Wemby, but the funny part is because Wemby's so tall, he only gets Wemby from the chest down. Like, he doesn't even get his face in the video. But I do want to ask, like, how far is too far on clout chasing,
4: bro? I mean, this is a bonehead move. This is a real bad move because it's not only corny, it's dangerous for the players. I mean, they don't know what's happening. You've got this wild kid running onto the court. There's a lot of things going on in our country where this is very concerning. And I'm glad that the NBA stepped up and really laid down the hammer on this dude.
5: Yeah, absolutely. And also, if I'm the friend, if I'm the plus one that also got banned, I'm like, hey, bro, you taking me wherever I want for life.
4: Have you ever been on a dummy mission like that where you're just out and you're like, yo, the homie, he can't control himself.
5: Yeah, yeah, for sure.
4: I mean, yeah, like I said, that definitely might as well be a WTF report, man. But shout out to the NBA Finals. Exciting times. Knicks and Spurs. Let's go. I'm Just Incredible. Diamond, thank you, my brother.
5: Yes, sir.
4: This is the Liftoff Show.
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0: Just like that. All right, just incredible here. This is the Liftoff Show each and every day. You know the vibes. All right, I want to take a second to lock in, okay? It's time for Liftoff Motivation.
1: Let's do it.
0: I don't want to get preachy or nothing like that, but yo, anyway, we're all going through things.
1: Yeah, absolutely, all the time.
0: All right, listen, waiting to feel motivated is one of the biggest reasons people stay stuck. Because motivation comes and goes. But discipline, now that's what actually moves your life forward. There's going to be days you don't feel like doing anything. Days where everything feels heavy, annoying, or just off. I feel like just the other day, remember I was telling you, I had a day just like that.
1: Yep.
0: You still got to keep moving forward. Do it anyway. Tell yourself that. I'm going to do it anyway. Mm-hmm. Because the people who win long term, they're not the most motivated. Right. They're the most consistent when they don't feel like it. I got to relate that exact line to the gym.
1: Yep.
0: For me, it's the gym. Mm-hmm. But I stay in there. I just, even though I just show up, mm-hmm. that's half the battle. What do they say? The heaviest doors at the gym?
1: No, the heaviest weight is the door.
0: The door at the gym.
1: Yep.
0: That part. 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You know, don't always wait to be in the perfect mood. 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All right, that's what I got for today. Let's keep the hip hop going. I'm Just Incredible, and this is the Liftoff Show. Let's turn it up.

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8: 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The Athletics and Brewers combined for 29 runs and 11 home runs in a slugfest that Milwaukee ended up winning 15-14 in 12 innings in the first of six Major League Baseball games this week in Summerlin. Asia Wilson's 34 points made her the fastest player in WNBA history to score 6,000 career points as she led the Aces past the Seattle Storm 101-91 last night at Michelob Ultra Arena. 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Game 4 of what's turning into an instant classic Stanley Cup Final Series between the Vegas Golden Knights and Carolina Hurricanes is tonight. BGK leads the best of 7 series 2-1 and can push the Canes to the brink of elimination. 5 o'clock face-off at the Fortress.
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3: Game 4 of what's turning into an instant classic Stanley Cup Final Series between the Vegas Golden Knights and Carolina Hurricanes is tonight. VGK leads the best-of-seven series 2-1 and can push the Canes to the brink of elimination. 5 o'clock face-off at the Fortress. Not what you'd call a defensive jam at Las Vegas Ballpark last night, but a fun game nevertheless. The Athletics and Brewers combined for 29 runs and 11 home runs in a slugfest that Milwaukee ended up winning 15-14 in 12 innings in the first of six Major League Baseball games this week in Summerlin. Asia Wilson's 34 points made her the fastest player in WNBA history to score 6,000 career points as she led the Aces past the Seattle Storm 101-91 last night at Michelob Ultra Arena. The four-time league MVP reached the milestone in just 278 games, 13 fewer than the Phoenix Mercury's Diana Taurasi.
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4: Game 4 of the Stanley Cup Final tonight. Only question is, will this be the final game at the Fortress this season? A BGK win pushes the Hurricanes to the brink of elimination with Game 5 set for Thursday in North Carolina. Certainly not a pitcher's duel at Las Vegas Ballpark on Monday night, but fun to watch anyway. The Athletics and Brewers combined for 29 runs, 11 home runs in a slugfest, and Milwaukee ended up winning 15-14 in 12 innings. The Brewers will be here through Wednesday before the Colorado Rockies come in for a weekend series. Asia Wilson's 34 points made her the fastest player in WNBA history to score 6,000 career points as she led the Aces past the Seattle Storm 101-91 on Monday night at Michelob Ultra Arena. The four-time league MVP reached the milestone in just 278 games.

0: Games. The Aces take a four-game win streak to Portland on Thursday night.
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4: Certainly not a pitcher's duel at Las Vegas Ballpark on Monday night, but fun to watch anyway. The Athletics and Brewers combined for 29 runs, 11 home runs, and a slugfest that Milwaukee ended up winning 15-14 in 12 innings. The Brewers will be here through Wednesday before the Colorado Rockies come in for a weekend series. Game 4 of the Stanley Cup Final tonight. Only question is, will this be the final game at the Fortress this season?

0: 8K win pushes the Hurricanes to the brink of elimination with Game 5 set for Thursday in North Carolina. Asia Wilson's 34 points made her the fastest player in WNBA history to score 6,000 career points as she led the Aces past the Seattle Storm 101-91 on Monday night at Michelob Ultra Arena. The four-time league MVP reached the milestone in just 278 games. The Aces take a four-game win streak to Portland on Thursday night.
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2: Hello? Jackson here. Yeah, what? You found Manuel Noriega? In the Philippines? He has a mansion? Okay, we're on it, right?

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6: Game 4 of the Stanley Cup Final tonight. Only question is, will this be the final game at the Fortress this season? A VGK win pushes the Hurricanes to the brink of elimination with Game 5 set for Thursday in North Carolina. Certainly not a pitcher's duel at Las Vegas Ballpark on Monday night, but fun to watch anyway. The Athletics and Brewers combined for 29 runs, 11 home runs in a slugfest that Milwaukee ended up winning 15-14 in 12 innings. The Brewers will be here through Wednesday before the Colorado Rockies come in for a weekend series. Asia Wilson's 34 points made her the fastest player in WNBA history to score 6,000 career points as she led the Aces past the Seattle Storm 101-91 on Monday night at Michelob Ultra Arena. The four-time league MVP reached the milestone in just 278 games. The Aces take a four-game win streak to Portland on Thursday night.
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0: Okay, let's check traffic. It's traffic time. It's the 106.9 The Bomb Traffic Report. 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
1: Couple of crashes working on the 15 right now. Northbound at Sahara, southbound at Tropicana in the resort corridor. Got a road hazard on the Western Beltway, 215 southbound. That's near Charleston. Entry incident, Sands at Las Vegas Boulevard, Sahara at Cimarron, and you're delayed 11 north before Eastern and eastbound Summerlin at Rainbow. Now you're up to date with on-time traffic.
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4: Game 4 of the Stanley Cup Final tonight. Only question is, will this be the final game at the Fortress this season? A VGK win pushes the Hurricanes to the brink of elimination with Game 5 set for Thursday in North Carolina. Certainly not a pitcher's duel at Las Vegas Ballpark on Monday night, but fun to watch anyway. The Athletics and Brewers combined for 29 runs, 11 home runs in a slugfest that Milwaukee ended up winning 15-14 in 12 innings. The Brewers will be here through Wednesday before the Colorado Rockies come in for a weekend series. Asia Wilson's 34 points made her the fastest player in WNBA history to score 6,000 career points as she led the Aces past the Seattle Storm 101-91 on Monday night at Michelob Ultra Arena. The four-time league MVP reached the milestone in just 278 games. The Aces take a four-game win streak to Portland on Thursday night.
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1: Crews are cleaning up incidents right now on Interstate 15, northbound at Sahara, southbound at Tropicana. Some right shoulder activity on 11 North. That's a Boulder Highway. Injury crashes, 215 eastbound at South Durango. The 15 northbound freeway off-ramp at Lake Mead is affected with an incident. And expect delays, 15 North at Bonneville downtown. Now you're up to date with on-time traffic.
0: Okay, traffic is done. Let's jump back into music. 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Right now, you can get an oil change for only $34.95.
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0: 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It's traffic time. It's the 106.9 The Bomb Traffic Report. 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Right now, you can get an oil change for only $34.95.
1: Watch for an accident that's causing backups on Interstate 15 northbound at Lake Mead. You're slow all the way back to the Spaghetti Bowl there. And an incident downtown, 11 North at Las Vegas Boulevard. You'll tap the brakes on the Southern Beltway, 215 westbound as you work your way past the 15 freeway. And surface street incidents, Flamingo at Jones, Lamb at Tonopah, and Park Run at Pavilion Center. Now you're up to date with on-time traffic.
0: Okay, traffic is done. Let's jump back into music. Brought to you by Meineke Car Centers. Right now, you can get an oil change for only $34.95.